0: watch me now, I'm going down. And my name is Bobby Brown. Watch me now, I'm going down. And my name is Bobby Brown. Watch me now, I'm going down.
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1: 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Musica per i mescadini.

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My heart is open to what is yet to come, to whatever may be. By night, my heart is my sun. My heart is very steady and tells me how to choose. It beats a friendly rhythm.

0: Ina Bella Saira cum RTR.
1: Lonely, trying to get your attention from a thousand miles away.